phoenix you saw. It was a gull on fire. Over morale, over law. The bell rings without a cry after the dancers on the killing floor. Performing for the lawyer. Pounds of flesh in his pocket. No flames on his docket. The ghoul with wounded view above the flames thought, fuck it.

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And another child grows up to be somebody you just love to burn. Mom loves the both of them. You see, it's in the blood. Both kids are good, and mom.

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Hey, nobody wants to blow. Nobody wants to be left out. You can't leave cause your heart is there. But you can't stay cause you've been somewhere else. You can't cry cause you look

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us in the beast. 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All we need is a shot of in the crease. The Knicks, we more indie than the Pacers, and we hotter than the Heat. Fresh pair of KDs, the Zion's on the feast. 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

talking about practice, man. 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

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Haude, diskoko amaika errena. I visit the blues. Here you go.